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0: High Noon, Gina Paulette dans le programme Fret Country. 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
1: Howdy, it's Dylan Gossett from Austin, Texas. 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